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What they talking about? I be like Holiday, man. 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

What? Look. What they talking about? They ain't talking about none. What they talking about? They ain't talking about none. What they talking about? They ain't talking about none. What they talking about? They ain't talking about none. Huh? They ain't talking about none. What they talking about? They ain't talking about none. What they talking about? They ain't talking about none. What they talking about? They ain't talking about none. What they talking about? They ain't talking about none.

0: know my little stuff, they rock a pickable
1: surprise. This that chicken cheese pickable. Let me FaceTime my op. I'm up the street pickable. Yes, AGs, I'm putting something to sleep pickable. He on the ground, I praise God and start stumping feet pickable. I put 10 on his face, my shoulder playing pickable. I hit it from the back, I told her move her hands
0: pickable.
1: Then slap where at pickable. On your top, I'm with Dot, don't look back.
0: What they talking about, they ain't talking about none. What they talking about, they ain't talking about none. What they talking about, they ain't talking about none. What they talking about, they ain't talking about none. Huh? They ain't talking about none. Hey, with all that fake. Hey, ain't the one to play with. Hey. Pull off in a lamb, double pocket all that tams. Mister, get off on your mans. If he hand you disrespect, you better follow up with hands. Losses to the neck, but now I'm trophied up. I'm saying like, bing, bop, boom, boom, boom, bop, bam. The type I'm on, you wouldn't understand. The type of skits I'm on, you wouldn't understand. Big dog business, I would not hold your hand.
1: Broke business, I cannot be your man. Never got his loop until we open up that can. Damn, alley hoop me bands, I'm a slam. Jam freak, I like my Mac touching yams. Pay that op shit around me, I'ma tell you turn it off. Heard what happened to your mans, not sorry for your loss. Should've prayed before them shooters came and nailed to the cross. I let your boy get a pass, be lucky you saw. For real.
0: What they talking about?
1: They talking about nothing.
0: What they talking about?
1: They talking about nothing.
0: What they talking about?
1: They talking about nothing.
0: What they talking about?
1: They talking about nothing.
0: Huh? They ain't talking about nothing. Hey, what they talking about?
1: They talking about nothing.
0: What they talking about?
1: They talking about nothing.
0: What they talking about?
1: They talking about nothing.
0: What they talking about?
1: They talking about nothing.
0: Huh? They ain't talking about nothing. Pickable.
2: AP News, I'm Ben Thomas. In Venezuela, chaos and traffic have begun to affect search efforts in La Guaira near the epicenter of Wednesday's earthquakes, and government officials say they plan to block off access. Hi, Panjwani, on pleas of one resident.
3: Nazareth Jimenez is a La Guaira resident with missing family members. She says, "We call on the government and countries around the world to help us. Look, we need machines here. Human strength is not enough. We can't remove those structures without them. We need help, please. We need machines." I'm Haya Panjwani.
2: The official death toll stands at 920, but more than 51,000 people are missing. In other news, former Trump National Security Advisor John Bolton pleaded guilty to illegally retaining classified information. Saka Magani has details.
4: Bolton was charged last year with 18 counts of either keeping or disseminating classified information, including sharing notes with relatives as he wrote a book. He's reached a plea deal that could let him avoid prison time. Bolton served more than a year in the first Trump administration, capping a career in which the Justice Department's Hayden O'Byrne says he held positions of enormous public trust.
5: John Bolton betrayed that trust in extraordinary fashion.
4: Bolton was among other Trump adversaries facing federal charges in the president's second term, though some cases have fallen apart. Sagar Magani, Washington.
2: Israel and Lebanon have signed a framework agreement with the U.S. Secretary of State Marco Rubio says it's movement toward peace.
6: We believe today is the first step in that journey. And the first step is sometimes the hardest step.
2: Hezbollah is not a party to the agreement, and one official of the militant group warns of potential civil war. And U.S. Central Command says it struck missile and drone locations and coastal radar sites in Iran in response to a drone attack on a cargo ship using a new route through the Strait of Hormuz. This is AP News. Balancing the time, energy, and emotional investment in youth sports.
7: Travis Dorsch of the Families and Sport Lab at Utah State University recommends taking a slow approach, letting kids explore sports with their friends or simply head to the park.
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7: 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For her, the key is supporting her teens' goals while setting boundaries for her time and budget to avoid burnout.
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7: Experts say the greatest benefits come from personal growth and the fun gained along the way. I'm Marcela Sanchez.
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They say the holy water's watered down, and this town's lost its faith. Our colors will fade eventually, so if our time is running out, day after day, we'll make the mundane a masterpiece. 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
1: AP News, I'm Ben Thomas. A U.S. official tells AP a new round of strikes on Iran have concluded. Ed Donahue has details.
2: U.S. Central Command says the targets were missile and drone locations and coastal radar sites. President Trump blamed Iran for a drone strike on a ship in the Strait of Hormuz, saying it violated the ceasefire. 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

0: Venom.
1: AP News, I'm Ben Thomas. A U.S. official tells AP a new round of strikes on Iran have concluded. Ed Donahue has details.
2: U.S. Central Command says the targets were missile and drone locations and coastal radar sites. President Trump blamed Iran for a drone strike on a ship in the Strait of Hormuz, saying it violated the ceasefire. Before the strikes, the president was asked if Iran would face consequences.
3: You'll find out.
4: We didn't miss it. Nobody saw it coming. And it hit a ship and did some damage. Can't do that stuff.
2: Arsenio Dominguez with the International Maritime Organization says ships have been in contact with Iran about using the strait, but in this case,
5: I can confirm.

0: confirm to you is that it was not contacting the authorities in Oman in order to transit following the evacuation framework.
1: A member of Iran's parliament told President Trump on social media, the Strait of Hormuz is governed by Iran, so respect the rules and not mistake control for escalation. Ed Donahue, Washington.
2: Israel and Lebanon have signed a framework agreement with the U.S. Lebanon's ambassador Nada Hamadeh calls it
3: the first step on the road to restoring Lebanese sovereignty and territorial integrity, securing a permanent and final cessation of hostilities, enabling our people to go back to their land, and allowing all Lebanese to live in peace, security, and prosperity.
2: Hezbollah is not a party to the agreement, and one official of the militant group warns of potential civil war. In Venezuela, ordinary citizens digging through the rubble of their homes say they've seen few state rescue teams in the areas hardest hit by Wednesday's devastating 7.2 and 7.5 magnitude earthquakes. The death toll jumped to at least 920 today. More than 51,000 people are missing. And Utah's declared a state of emergency as the Cottonwood Fire burns unchecked across more than 112 square miles. This is AP News. Hi, Panjwani now with the dog story.
4: Down in the valley, Berryland, a museum dedicated to the iconic dogs, is celebrating its first year.
5: In 2005, the Berry Foundation was created, and they take over the kennel and the St. Bernard dogs from the kennels.
4: Melanie Glassy-Roth is the museum's director.
5: We have a lot of demand and interest for this breed and this whole history and patrimony.
4: Since opening last summer in Martigny, Switzerland, over 130,000 people have visited. Tourists can watch grooming sessions, use augmented reality to explore the mountain pass, and learn about the history of the dogs. The St. Bernards, once famous for mountain rescues, are now too large for such tasks. Instead, to continue their legacy of service and companionship, they visit hospitals and schools. I'm Haya Pinjwani.
2: 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I'm Ben Thomas. 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
11: Yeah, yeah, sweet. I said what I said. 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

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I'm doing things they ain't seen before. Fans ain't dumb, but extreme is all. I'm a demon lord. Fall off what? I ain't seen the horse. Called your bluff, better cite the source. 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Yeah, cause trick? I said what I said. I'd rather be famous instead. I let all that get to my head.

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1: AP News for Friday, June 26th. I'm Ben Thomas. Venezuelans have been taking the search for missing loved ones into their own hands following Wednesday's devastating back-to-back earthquakes. Haya Panjwani has a report.
2: Citizens dug through the rubble of their homes and said they have seen few state rescue teams in the areas hit hardest by the devastating 7.2 and 7.5 magnitude quakes Wednesday. Omar Reis lost family in the quakes. More than 20 of my relatives have died here. And in the Caribbean area in Tanaguarena, I've been left practically alone in this world. I'm Haya Panjwani.
1: As of Friday, at least 920 people were confirmed dead, while more than 51,000 were counted as missing. In the Iran war, more strikes. U.S. Central Command says it targeted missile and drone locations and coastal radar sites in Iran. Sagar Magani reports it was triggered by an incident Thursday.
3: The president says Tehran fired four drones at a cargo vessel in the Strait of Hormuz.
4: We knocked down three of them. One of them, I guess, we didn't miss it. Nobody saw it coming.
3: The drone caused damage.

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0: AP News for Friday, June 26th. I'm Ben Thomas. Venezuelans have been taking the search for missing loved ones into their own hands following Wednesday's devastating back-to-back earthquakes. Hai Panjwani has a report.
1: Citizens dug through the rubble of their homes and said they have seen few state rescue teams in the areas hit hardest by the devastating 7.2 and 7.5 magnitude quakes Wednesday. Omar Reis lost family in the quakes. More than 20 of my relatives have died here. And in the Caribbean area, in Tanaguarena, I've been left practically alone in this world. I'm Haya Panjwani.
0: As of Friday, at least 920 people were confirmed dead, while more than 51,000 were counted as missing. In the Iran war, more strikes. U.S. Central Command says it targeted missile and drone locations and coastal radar sites in Iran. Sagar Magani reports it was triggered by an incident Thursday.
2: The president says Tehran fired four drones at a cargo vessel in the Strait of Hormuz.
3: We knocked down three of them. One of them, I guess, we didn't miss it. Nobody saw it coming.
2: The drone caused damage, but the ship was able to proceed.
3: Can't do that stuff.
2: The attack happened as a UN agency was starting an operation to move stranded ships out of the strait through an alternate route. It says evacuations will not resume without guarantees other ships won't be attacked. Sagar Magani, Washington.
0: Israel and Lebanon signed a framework agreement with the U.S. described as a first step toward peace, but it does not involve Hezbollah, prompting one of the militant group's officials to warn of civil war. President Trump's threatening a 100% tariffs on imports from any country that imposes a tax on digital services provided by U.S. companies. And OpenAI and Anthropic are limiting the release of new AI models during a Trump administration cybersecurity review. This is AP News. A big birthday.
4: It's 100 for the man who played the 2,000-year-old man.
5: I'll be 2,000 October 16th.
4: In the documentary Mel Brooks, the 99-year-old man, Brooks said he was born to make people laugh.
6: Work.
4: His movies are classics like Young Frankenstein.
7: My name is Frankenstein.
4: There's The Producers, Blazing Saddles, and Spaceballs, to name a few.
8: Don't just do a 9-to-5 dreadful job just to pay the rent. Starve, but love what you're doing. 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
4: The American Film Institute just named Brooks's Blazing Saddles the funniest film of all time. I'm Ed Donahue.
0: 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I'm Ben Thomas. 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
0: And Alex.
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0: speaking. Fast shorty beastin'. Can't cuff you, no, I'm not a policeman. They been tryna run down, they be reaching. I could put you on to this life. What you want, what's the price? What you want for the night? We drink deadly young with the ice. His eye, take a flight. Take God's in my right.
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1: It's baby. Look, I told him that I was top five when I was underground.
2: Yeah.
1: Come out of get a run around. All I ever knew that girl to be was just a freak.
2: A freak.
1: I'ma let the world think that she a woman. Now to go get some CDs. I sold in the remix. I sold it in and for want a pound. Used to rapping fast, go was bust a rhyme. From the Adam 35, Adam 29. Air dead in the flip phone, ring 100 times. Had a phone call, thick cool. Boy, I rode around. Buy the car, throw the tent on and I roll around. Yeah, brand new whip, pull up, brand new Virginia.
3: Sick when we pull up, you know how we with it. Then cop every bottle, get drunk and then spill it all over the place.
1: Watch my shoes, I'm getting plenty of money. How about you?
3: Baby, we throw so much bread to the point I'm exhausted. Drinking every bottle till I'm in no shoes. 100 buying all of them gorgeous. 100,000 on them, I'm in the office. Hand picking, eat a big box of chocolates. Beat it, little nigga, oh, I cock the Taurus. Money growing bigger than a brontosaurus. Money, I throw a big, got box the Porsches. Get that dough, shawty, get that funny.
1: Get it!
3: Yeah, shawty, sick that low. Bring it back, girl, go ahead and put it on in the black. Like, you trying to get in of a go. Yeah. Digging like the

0: since we see Allen, most of you niggas be balls and straight total recalls. 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
1: 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What you drinking? 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
2: What you drink?
0: You drinking it straight or you need you some ice? I look like I just walked out the freezer.
1: Oh, she like it. Drake, she on chase. That ain't no ice tray, that's a bracelet. Yeah, say she can't wait to get naked. Do your thing, I make you my favorite. She say she won't eat my dick every day. I say no, she gon' take it. No, I need a minute now, cause I'm a millionaire. Make next millionaires tell I handle business. How to let me get it spinning now. Maybach truck, Maybach car, they can't see in. Cause it's tinted, can't see us till we drop the window. Unreclined the seats, let the tray out, close the curtain and eat. Today we have a sea bass suspended.
0: Give a f*** about your image. Please do not talk to me until I'm done. Wait till I'm finished. I leave you a blemish, swelling all over your face. F***, I make it diminish.
1: Use 30-day tags, we ain't spending. Big smile, who the dentist? I can keep the whole label independent. Anything out my mouth that I say, then I'm up, but we did it. Bad like Dennis the Menace.
0: On a private to Venice. All her friends left them back in New York, making all of them jealous. All them on sweaters. So Cole had to warm them up, then I called all of my fellas.
1: The inside every

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1: 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Still stay down when you stay down, it hurt. 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

Girl, them say hey. Man, them say yeah. Girl, them say hey. Man, them say yeah. Yeah. Where the money there? Cash now stalling. Big bag, put it all in. Big stacks, all in. Big racks, all in. Man, a bad man, need me a badina. Big car with a badina. Roof down with the wind in her hair. Sunshine and zero care. Good morning. This a bad man calling. This a bad man calling. This a bad man calling. Hello. Good morning. This a bad man calling. This a bad man calling. This a bad man calling.

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This a bad man call it. 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This a bad man call it. This a bad man call it. This a bad man call it.

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12: AP News for Friday, June 26th. I'm Ben Thomas. Venezuelans have been taking the search for missing loved ones into their own hands following Wednesday's devastating back-to-back earthquakes. Hai Panjwani has a report.
13: Citizens dug through the rubble of their homes and said they have seen few state rescue teams in the areas hit hardest by the devastating 7.2 and 7.5 magnitude quakes Wednesday. Omar Reis lost family in the quakes. More than 20 of my relatives have died here. And in the Caribbean area in Tanaguarena, I've been left practically alone in this world. I'm Hai Panjwani.
12: As of Friday, at least 920 people were confirmed dead, while more than 51,000 were counted as missing. In the Iran war, more strikes. U.S. Central Command says it targeted missile and drone locations and coastal radar sites in Iran. Sagar Meghani reports it was triggered by an incident Thursday.
14: The president says Tehran fired 4 drones at a cargo vessel in the Strait of Hormuz.
15: We knocked down 3 of them. One of them, we didn't miss it. Nobody saw it coming.
14: The drone caused damage, but the ship was able to proceed.
15: You can't do that stuff.
14: The attack happened as a UN agency was starting an operation to move stranded ships out of the strait through an alternate route. It says evacuations will not resume without guarantees other ships won't be attacked. Sagar Meghani, Washington.
12: Israel and Lebanon signed a framework agreement with the U.S. described as a first step toward peace. But it does not involve Hezbollah, prompting one of the militant group's officials to warn of civil war. President Trump's threatening a 100% tariffs on imports from any country that imposes a tax on digital services provided by U.S. companies. And OpenAI and Anthropic are limiting the release of new AI models during a Trump administration cybersecurity review. This is AP News. A big birthday.
16: It's 100 for the man who played the 2,000-year-old man.
17: I'll be 2,000 October 16th.
16: In the documentary Mel Brooks, the 99-year-old man, Brooks said he was born to make people laugh.
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20: 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Then you'll live alone.
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16: The American Film Institute just named Brooks's Blazing Saddles the funniest film of all time. I'm Ed Donahue.
12: 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I'm Ben Thomas. Thanks for listening.

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3: I'm Ben Thomas with an AP News Minute. Not many people get to just hang out at the White House, but Sagar Makhani reports...
4: The public will now get to see sketches Norman Rockwell made while people-watching from a chair in the White House visitor's lobby. The four World War II-era sketches are titled, So You Want to See the President, depicting people from all walks of life waiting to meet with FDR. For more than 40 years, they hung in the West Wing.
5: So they were seen by every president from Jimmy Carter through... Donald Trump.
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5: They would be lost forever.
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4: They'll now be displayed at the association's People's House Educational Center, steps from the White House. Sagar Makhani, Washington.
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0: Talking to your kids about the dangers of vaping can be hard. 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
2: AP News for Friday, June 26th. I'm Ben Thomas. Venezuelans have been taking the search for missing loved ones into their own hands following Wednesday's devastating back-to-back earthquakes. Haya Panjwani has a report.
3: Citizens dug through the rubble of their homes and said they have seen few state rescue teams in the areas hit hardest by the devastating 7.2 and 7.5 magnitude quakes Wednesday. Omar Race lost family in the quakes. More than 20 of my relatives have died here. And in the Caribbean area in Tanaguarena, I've been left practically alone in this world. I'm Haya Panjwani.
2: As of Friday, at least 920 people were confirmed dead, while more than 51,000 were counted as missing. In the Iran war, more strikes. U.S. Central Command says it targeted missile and drone locations and coastal radar sites in Iran. Sagar Magani reports it was triggered by an incident Thursday.
4: The president says Tehran fired four drones at a cargo vessel in the Strait of Hormuz.
5: We knocked down three of them. One of them, we didn't miss it. Nobody saw it coming.
4: The drone caused damage, but the ship was able to proceed.
5: You can't do that stuff.
4: The attack happened as a UN agency was starting an operation to move stranded ships out of the strait through an alternate route. It says evacuations will not resume without guarantees other ships won't be attacked. Sagar Magani, Washington.
2: Israel and Lebanon signed a framework agreement with the U.S. described as a first step toward peace. But it does not involve Hezbollah, prompting one of the militant group's officials to warn of civil war. President Trump's threatening a 100% tariffs on imports from any country that imposes a tax on digital services provided by U.S. companies. And OpenAI and Anthropic are limiting the release of new AI models during a Trump administration cybersecurity review. This is AP News. A big birthday.
6: It's 100 for the man who played the 2,000-year-old man.
7: I'll be 2,000 October 16th.
6: In the documentary Mel Brooks, the 99-year-old man, Brooks said he was born to make people laugh.
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6: 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I'm Ed Donahue.
2: 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I'm Ben Thomas. 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
2: I'm Ben Thomas with an AP News Minute. Not many people get to just hang out at the White House, but Sagar Magani reports.
3: The public will now get to see sketches Norman Rockwell made while people watching from a chair in the White House visitors' lobby. The four World War II era sketches are titled So You Want to See the President, depicting people from all walks of life waiting to meet with FDR. For more than 40 years, they hung in the West Wing.
4: So they were seen by every president from Jimmy Carter through Donald Trump.
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4: These are priceless works.
3: They'll now be displayed at the association's People's House Educational Center, steps from the White House. 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
2: AP News for Friday, June 26th. I'm Ben Thomas. Venezuelans have been taking the search for missing loved ones into their own hands following Wednesday's devastating back-to-back earthquakes. Hai Panjwani has a report.
3: Citizens dug through the rubble of their homes and said they have seen few state rescue teams in the areas hit hardest by the devastating 7.2 and 7.5 magnitude quakes Wednesday. Omar Race lost family in the quakes. More than 20 of my relatives have died here. And in the Caribbean area in Tanaguarena, I've been left practically alone in this world. I'm Hai Panjwani.
2: As of Friday, at least 920 people were confirmed dead, while more than 51,000 were counted as missing. In the Iran war, more strikes. U.S. Central Command says it targeted missile and drone locations and coastal radar sites in Iran. Sagar Meghani reports it was triggered by an incident Thursday.
4: The president says Tehran fired four drones at a cargo vessel in the Strait of Hormuz.
5: We knocked down three of them. One of them, we didn't miss it. Nobody saw it coming.
4: The drone caused damage, but the ship was able to proceed.
5: I can't do that stuff.
4: The attack happened as a UN agency was starting an operation to move stranded ships out of the strait through an alternate route. It says evacuations will not resume without guarantees other ships won't be attacked. Sagar Meghani, Washington.
2: Israel and Lebanon signed a framework agreement with the U.S. described as a first step toward peace. But it does not involve Hezbollah, prompting one of the militant group's officials to warn of civil war. President Trump's threatening a 100% tariffs on imports from any country that imposes a tax on digital services provided by U.S. companies. And OpenAI and Anthropic are limiting the release of new AI models during a Trump administration cybersecurity review. This is AP News. A big birthday.
6: It's 100 for the man who played the 2,000-year-old man.
7: I'll be 2,000 October 16th.
6: In the documentary Mel Brooks, the 99-year-old man, Brooks said he was born to make people laugh.
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6: 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I'm Ed Donahue.
2: 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I'm Ben Thomas. 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

0: Snakes, zombies, sharks, heights, speaking in public. 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

0: Hi, I'm Ryan Blaney, a third-generation race car driver, and we dedicate a lot of our time to going as fast as possible. 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
1: I'm Ben Thomas with an AP News Minute. Not many people get to just hang out at the White House, but Sagar Makani reports...
2: The public will now get to see sketches Norman Rockwell made while people-watching from a chair in the White House visitor's lobby. The four World War II-era sketches are titled, So You Want to See the President, depicting people from all walks of life waiting to meet with FDR. For more than 40 years, they hung in the West Wing.
3: So they were seen by every president from Jimmy Carter through Donald Trump.
2: Before ending up on an auction block following a family dispute over their ownership.
3: They would be lost forever.
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3: These are priceless works.
2: They'll now be displayed at the association's People's House Educational Center, steps from the White House. Sagar Magani, Washington.
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0: What is dedication?
1: 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It's okay to make mistakes. As long as it's coming from love, then, you know, it kind of starts to work itself out. I want him to be able to sit back one day and go, we worked together, we did a good job.
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0: not completing high school is more of a social thing than it was an academic thing. I came out in the 11th grade. Nobody was embracing you. The kids were cruel. It was very difficult to be gay. Even though all these years have passed, I still had that longing to have my diploma.
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Now you a bipolar. 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Throw that back like you poster. Trust me, I'm taking it easy. I really wanna get Nikki. You acting shy, but you freak.

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cousin Raven, Khalif Shears, Mr. Buddy Burrell. Last but not least, my bro Mondo Doberger and Virgil Abloh.

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Think about me and you. 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

0: tickets, some more, pick a couple of wild Irish roses. You look at delectable, made arrangements for that at the bow. Double pup is cool, your friend can roll through. Casa su casa, how's your Spanish? You kick it off, home field advantage. Can't get the ray on ice, Le Boo, stay cool. 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I might just pull over.
1: Lil' Shawty got me standing at attention. With that door, that's that 2-day bench press repetition. Equinox, oops, I mean Equinox, Smeezy, yeah, baby, and the F is for finito. Triangles down the circle. Chico, I stick for the joy, she's saying it's sweet, calling me Chico. I dig in the earth deep and she quaking. I'm from Jupiter, baby, get with the alien. Crazy, yeah. I'm seeing 3D. We saw Netflix.

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About that poop up, it's cool, your friend can roll through. 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

0: Mama, what does the chicken say?
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Designer in the flights, I got Gabbana on the island with a bottle and the ice. I swear to God, it's been a night. My heart and mind is in a fight. But if the cards could get a line, I wouldn't mind to be your wife. I gotta advise, so that it's not a surprise. I know you like me, cause you swipe up and send me the eyes. Probably a nice door, but trying to entice food with flowers that never die and some overpriced fruit. I think you capping, I need action. Full of yapping, I need passion. You really don't get it, I understand. Keep saying you'll spend a band. Okay, pot and what you gon' do? How you gon' move? You say you that dude, but now you mute. Send me some loot, you hit the Zelle. I might climb the top of Class A Azul till I hit the bell.

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I need passion to keep me from backtracking. 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

0: Hi, I'm Ryan Blaney, a third-generation race car driver, and we dedicate a lot of our time to going as fast as possible. My Grandpa Lou is the reason why my dad and I started racing, and I'm really proud to follow in his tracks. But when my grandpa was diagnosed with Alzheimer's, it was a very unexpected bump in the road for us. I've learned a lot on this journey with my Grandpa Lou, and the memories of my grandpa will always be with me. It's important to notice if older family members are acting differently, experiencing problems with their memory, or having trouble with routine tasks. 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
1: AP News for Friday, June 26th. I'm Ben Thomas. Venezuelans have been taking the search for missing loved ones into their own hands following Wednesday's devastating back-to-back earthquakes. Hai Panjwani has a report.
2: Citizens dug through the rubble of their homes and said they have seen few state rescue teams in the areas hit hardest by the devastating 7.2 and 7.5 magnitude quakes Wednesday. Omar

0: Grace lost family in the quakes. More than 20 of my relatives have died here. And in the Caribbean area, in Tanaguarena, I've been left practically alone in this world. I'm Haya Pinjwani.
1: As of Friday, at least 920 people were confirmed dead, while more than 51,000 were counted as missing. In the Iran war, more strikes. U.S. Central Command says it targeted missile and drone locations and coastal radar sites in Iran. Sagar Meghani reports it was triggered by an incident Thursday.
2: The president says Tehran fired four drones at a cargo vessel in the Strait of Hormuz.
3: We knocked down three of them. One of them, we didn't miss it. Nobody saw it coming.
2: The drone caused damage, but the ship was able to proceed.
3: Can't do that stuff.
2: The attack happened as a UN agency was starting an operation to move stranded ships out of the strait through an alternate route. It says evacuations will not resume without guarantees other ships won't be attacked. Sagar Meghani, Washington.
1: Israel and Lebanon signed a framework agreement with the U.S. described as a first step toward peace, but it does not involve Hezbollah, prompting one of the militant group's officials to warn of civil war. President Trump's threatening a 100% tariffs on imports from any country that imposes a tax on digital services provided by U.S. companies. And OpenAI and Anthropic are limiting the release of new AI models during a Trump administration cybersecurity review. This is AP News. A big birthday.
4: It's 100 for the man who played the 2,000-year-old man.
5: I'll be 2000 October 16th.
4: In the documentary Mel Brooks, the 99-year-old man, Brooks said he was born to make people laugh.
6: Work.
4: His movies are classics like Young Frankenstein.
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4: There's The Producers, Blazing Saddles, and Spaceballs, to name a few.
8: Don't just do a 9-to-5 dreadful job just to pay the rent. Starve, but love what you're doing. Then you'll live along.
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4: The American Film Institute just named Brooks's Blazing Saddles the funniest film of all time. I'm Ed Donahue.
1: 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I'm Ben Thomas. 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

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More bars, there's a loss, there's a crater, or a spaceship. 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It must be a Gemini moon, cause we about to go half. Mistakenly, nobody been in a bag, but how many bodies done been in her bag?

0: AP News for Friday, June 26th. I'm Ben Thomas. Venezuelans have been taking the search for missing loved ones into their own hands following Wednesday's devastating back-to-back earthquakes. Hai Panjwani has a report.
1: Citizens dug through the rubble of their homes and said they have seen few state rescue teams in the areas hit hardest by the devastating 7.2 and 7.5 magnitude quakes Wednesday. Omar Reis lost family in the quakes. More than 20 of my relatives have died here. And in the Caribbean area, in Tanaguarena, I've been left practically alone in this world. I'm Hai Panjwani.
0: As of Friday, at least 920 people were confirmed dead, while more than 51,000 were counted as missing. In the Iran war, more strikes. U.S. Central Command says it targeted missile and drone locations and coastal radar sites in Iran. Sagar Magani reports it was triggered by an incident Thursday.
2: The president says Tehran fired four drones at a cargo vessel in the Strait of Hormuz.
3: We knocked down three of them. One of them, we didn't miss it. Nobody saw it coming.
2: The drone caused damage, but the ship was able to proceed.
3: You can't do that stuff.
2: The attack happened as a UN agency was starting an operation to move stranded ships out of the strait through an alternate route. It says evacuations will not resume without guarantees other ships won't be attacked. Sagar Magani, Washington.
0: Israel and Lebanon signed a framework agreement with the U.S. described as a first step toward peace. But it does not involve Hezbollah, prompting one of the militant group's officials to warn of civil war. President Trump's threatening a 100% tariffs on imports from any country that imposes a tax on digital services provided by U.S. companies. And OpenAI and Anthropic are limiting the release of new AI models during a Trump administration cybersecurity review. This is AP News. A big birthday.
4: It's 100 for the man who played the 2,000-year-old man.
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4: 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I'm Ed Donahue.
0: 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I'm Ben Thomas. 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
1: 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It's okay to make mistakes. 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I want him to be able to sit back one day and go, we worked together, we did a good job.
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CTC, he a dog for the, and you know I got the treat. 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
2: AP News for Friday, June 26th. I'm Ben Thomas. Venezuelans have been taking the search for missing loved ones into their own hands following Wednesday's devastating back-to-back earthquakes. Hi, Panjwani has a report.
3: Citizens dug through the rubble of their homes and said they have seen few state rescue teams in the areas hit hardest by the devastating 7.2 and 7.5 magnitude quakes Wednesday. Omar Reis lost family in the quakes. More than 20 of my relatives have died here. And in the Caribbean area in Tanaguarena, I've been left practically alone in this world. I'm Haya Panjwani.
2: As of Friday, at least 920 people were confirmed dead, while more than 51,000 were counted as missing. In the Iran war, more strikes. U.S. Central Command says it targeted missile and drone locations and coastal radar sites in Iran. Sagar Magani reports it was triggered by an incident Thursday.
4: The president says Tehran fired four drones at a cargo vessel in the Strait of Hormuz.

0: We knocked down three of them. One of them, I guess, we didn't miss it. Nobody saw it coming.
1: The drone caused damage, but the ship was able to proceed.
0: You can't do that stuff.
1: The attack happened as a UN agency was starting an operation to move stranded ships out of the strait through an alternate route. It says evacuations will not resume without guarantees other ships won't be attacked. Sagar Meghani, Washington.
2: Israel and Lebanon signed a framework agreement with the U.S. described as a first step toward peace, but it does not involve Hezbollah, prompting one of the militant group's officials to warn of civil war. President Trump's threatening a 100% tariffs on imports from any country that imposes a tax on digital services provided by U.S. companies. And OpenAI and Anthropic are limiting the release of new AI models during a Trump administration cybersecurity review. This is AP News. A big birthday.
3: It's 100 for the man who played the 2,000-year-old man.
4: I'll be 2,000 October 16th.
3: In the documentary Mel Brooks, the 99-year-old man, Brooks said he was born to make people laugh.
5: Work, work, work, work, work, work, work, work, work.
3: His movies are classics like Young Frankenstein.
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3: There's The Producers, Blazing Saddles, and Spaceballs, to name a few.
7: 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Then you'll live alone.
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3: The American Film Institute just named Brooks' Blazing Saddles the funniest film of all time. I'm Ed Donahue.
2: 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I'm Ben Thomas. 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

0: AP News for Friday, June 26th. I'm Ben Thomas. Venezuelans have been taking the search for missing loved ones into their own hands following Wednesday's devastating back-to-back earthquakes. Hiya Panjwani has a report.
1: Citizens dug through the rubble of their homes and said they have seen few state rescue teams in the areas hit hardest by the devastating 7.2 and 7.5 magnitude quakes Wednesday. Omar Reis lost family in the quakes. More than 20 of my relatives have died here. And in the Caribbean area in Tanaguarena, I've been left practically alone in this world. I'm Hiya Panjwani.
0: As of Friday, at least 920 people were confirmed dead, while more than 51,000 were counted as missing. In the Iran war, more strikes. U.S. Central Command says it targeted missile and drone locations and coastal radar sites in Iran. Sagar Meghani reports it was triggered by an incident Thursday.
2: The president says Tehran fired four drones at a cargo vessel in the Strait of Hormuz.
3: We knocked down three of them. One of them, I guess, we didn't miss it. Nobody saw it coming.
2: The drone caused damage, but the ship was able to proceed.
3: You can't do that stuff.
2: The attack happened as a UN agency was starting an operation to move stranded ships out of the strait through an alternate route. It says evacuations will not resume without guarantees other ships won't be attacked. Sagar Meghani, Washington.
0: Israel and Lebanon signed a framework agreement with the U.S. described as a first step toward peace, but it does not involve Hezbollah, prompting one of the militant group's officials to warn of civil war. President Trump's threatening a 100% tariffs on imports from any country that imposes a tax on digital services provided by U.S. companies. And OpenAI and Anthropic are limiting the release of new AI models during a Trump administration cybersecurity review. This is AP News. A big birthday.
4: It's 100 for the man who played the 2,000-year-old man.
5: I'll be 2,000 October 16th.
4: In the documentary Mel Brooks, the 99-year-old man, Brooks said he was born to make people laugh.
6: Work.
4: His movies are classics like Young Frankenstein.
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4: There's The Producers, Blazing Saddles, and Spaceballs, to name a few.
8: 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Then you'll live alone.
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4: The American Film Institute just named Brooks' Blazing Saddles the funniest film of all time. I'm Ed Donahue.
0: 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I'm Ben Thomas. 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

0: reincarnated. I was stargazing. Life goes on, honey, and all my babies.
1: 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That could my seat. IP ownership, the blueprint is by.

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Pipe down, young, these some whole other politics. With him and some in him, that's a lot of. 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Ghetto child, here was Blackie Miles with a smear enough.

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flow now, ooh. 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
1: AP News for Friday, June 26th. I'm Ben Thomas. Venezuelans have been taking the search for missing loved ones into their own hands following Wednesday's devastating back-to-back earthquakes. Haya Panjwani has a report.
2: Citizens dug through the rubble of their homes and said they have seen few state rescue teams in the areas hit hardest by the devastating 7.2 and 7.5 magnitude quakes Wednesday. Omar Reis lost family in the quakes. More than 20 of my relatives have died here. And in the Caribbean area in Tanaguarena, I've been left practically alone in this world. I'm Haya Panjwani.
1: As of Friday, at least 920 people were confirmed dead, while more than 51,000 were counted as missing. In the Iran war, more strikes. U.S. Central Command says it targeted missile and drone locations and coastal radar sites in Iran. Sagar Magani reports it was triggered by an incident Thursday.
3: The president says Tehran fired four drones at a cargo vessel in the Strait of Hormuz.
4: We knocked down three of them. One of them, we didn't miss it. Nobody saw it coming.
3: The drone caused damage, but the ship was able to proceed.
4: You can't do that stuff.
3: The attack happened as a UN agency was starting an operation to move stranded ships out of the strait through an alternate route. It says evacuations will not resume without guarantees other ships won't be attacked. Sagar Magani, Washington.
1: Israel and Lebanon signed a framework agreement with the U.S. described as a first step toward peace. But it does not involve Hezbollah, prompting one of the militant group's officials to warn of civil war. President Trump's threatening a 100% tariffs on imports from any country that imposes a tax on digital services provided by U.S. companies. And OpenAI and Anthropic are limiting the release of new AI models during a Trump administration cybersecurity review. This is AP News. A big birthday.
5: It's 100 for the man who played the 2,000-year-old man.
6: I'll be 2,000 October 16th.
5: In the documentary Mel Brooks, the 99-year-old man, Brooks said he was born to make people laugh.
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5: There's The Producers, Blazing Saddles, and Spaceballs, to name a few.
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5: The American Film Institute just named Brooks' Blazing Saddles the funniest film of all time. I'm Ed Donahue.
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0: AP News for Friday, June 26th. I'm Ben Thomas. Venezuelans have been taking the search for missing loved ones into their own hands following Wednesday's devastating back-to-back earthquakes. Haya Panjwani has a report.
1: Citizens dug through the rubble of their homes and said they have seen few state rescue teams in the areas hit hardest by the devastating 7.2 and 7.5 magnitude quakes Wednesday. Omar Reis lost family in the quakes. More than 20 of my relatives have died here. And in the Caribbean area in Tanaguarena, I've been left practically alone in this world. I'm Haya Panjwani.
0: As of Friday, at least 920 people were confirmed dead, while more than 51,000 were counted as missing. In the Iran war, more strikes. U.S. Central Command says it targeted missile and drone locations and coastal radar sites in Iran. Sagar Meghani reports it was triggered by an incident Thursday.
2: The president says Tehran fired four drones at a cargo vessel in the Strait of Hormuz.
3: We knocked down three of them. One of them, I guess, we didn't miss it. Nobody saw it coming.
2: The drone caused damage, but the ship was able to proceed.
3: I can't do that stuff.
2: The attack happened as a UN agency was starting an operation to move stranded ships out of the strait through an alternate route. It says evacuations will not resume without guarantees other ships won't be attacked. Sagar Meghani, Washington.
0: Israel and Lebanon signed a framework agreement with the U.S. described as a first step toward peace, but it does not involve Hezbollah, prompting one of the militant group's officials to warn of civil war. President Trump's threatening a 100% tariffs on imports from any country that imposes a tax on digital services provided by U.S. companies. And OpenAI and Anthropic are limiting the release of new AI models during a Trump administration cybersecurity review. This is AP News. A big birthday.
4: It's 100 for the man who played the 2,000-year-old man.
5: I'll be 2,000 October 16th.
4: In the documentary Mel Brooks, the 99-year-old man, Brooks said he was born to make people laugh.
6: Work.
4: His movies are classics like Young Frankenstein.
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4: There's The Producers, Blazing Saddles, and Spaceballs, to name a few.
8: Don't just do a 9-to-5 dreadful job just to pay the rent. 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Then you'll live alone.
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4: The American Film Institute just named Brooks's Blazing Saddles the funniest film of all time. I'm Ed Donahue.
0: 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I'm Ben Thomas. 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
1: AP News for Friday, June 26th. I'm Ben Thomas. Venezuelans have been taking the search for missing loved ones into their own hands following Wednesday's devastating back-to-back earthquakes. Haya Panjwani has a report.
2: Citizens dug through the rubble of their homes and said they have seen few state rescue teams in the areas hit hardest by the devastating 7.2 and 7.5 magnitude quakes Wednesday. Omar Race lost family in the quakes. More than 20 of my relatives have died here. And in the Caribbean area, in Tanaguarena, I've been left practically alone in this world. I'm Haya Panjwani.
1: As of Friday, at least 920 people were confirmed dead, while more than 51,000 were counted as missing. In the Iran war, more strikes. U.S. Central Command says it targeted missile and drone locations and coastal radar sites in Iran. Sagar Magani reports it was triggered by an incident Thursday.
3: The president says Tehran fired four drones at a cargo vessel in the Strait of Hormuz.
4: We knocked down three of them. One of them, I guess, we didn't miss it. Nobody saw it coming.
3: The drone caused damage, but the ship was able to proceed.
4: You can't do that stuff.
3: The attack happened as a UN agency was starting an operation to move stranded ships out of the strait through an alternate route. It says evacuations will not resume without guarantees other ships won't be attacked. Sagar Magani, Washington.
1: Israel and Lebanon signed a framework agreement with the U.S. described as a first step toward peace. But it does not involve Hezbollah, prompting one of the militant group's officials to warn of civil war. President Trump's threatening a 100% tariffs on imports from any country that imposes a tax on digital services provided by U.S. companies. And OpenAI and Anthropic are limiting the release of new AI models during a Trump administration cybersecurity review. This is AP News. A big birthday.
5: It's 100 for the man who played the 2,000-year-old man.
6: I'll be 2,000 October 16th.
5: In the documentary Mel Brooks, the 99-year-old man, Brooks said he was born to make people laugh.
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